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Yeah, that's love.

0: I just love that song. 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Thanks for joining me inside the Quiet Storm. I'm AC Shaw. 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

Inside the Quiet Storm on Hot 105, the soul of Miami. I'm AC Shaw, sharing another night together in the Magic City. Now, if you'll be in New Orleans this Friday night to jumpstart the 4th of July weekend, you'll get to see this lovely young talent on stage, kickstarting her world tour, Kalani. Unfortunately, no Miami dates, but we'll be in Tampa on September the 11th. May we never forget. This is your Quiet Storm all through the night on Hot 105.

0: 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As we put a bow on the first hour, I'm AC Shaw. To Hollandale and Brownsville, I got you something sweet. A treat by Kenny Babyface Edmonds starts the next sexy set. And you don't want to miss John Legend as the quiet storm rolls on for your Monday night in the Magic City. 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
3: 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Talk about getting some serious brownie points. And here's a song that was originally sung by the soul singer David Oliver, but released later that year and got plenty of recognition on the billboards. It's the Teddy Bear Now, Inside the Quiet Storm.

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0: really feeling that one. Hot 105, we are the soul of Miami and the home of the Ricky Smiley Morning Show. Wrapping up a set of songs to make your night that much more memorable. Perfect opportunity to get that first glass of wine if you haven't done so already. We're just getting started. I'm AC Shaw. Matter of fact, do me a favor. Turn the lights down low, just a little lower. Because minutes away, Tank doesn't want you to go. And we'll be talking to Devin Campbell as the quiet storm rolls on. Hot 105.
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Inside the Quiet Storm on Hot 105, the soul of Miami. I'm AC Shaw, and if you remember, that Can We Talk challenge really saw some great performances, bringing back to light that track from Tevin Campbell in 1993. Speaking of challenges, many added their verse to this hot one from Chris Breezy.

0: 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Home of the Ricky Smiley Morning Show. This is your Quiet Storm. Thanks for making me a part of your Monday night. I'm AC Shaw. Love going out to Tabitha in Pembroke Pines, and also Ashley, how you doing, love, in South Miami? We'll get to that tasty tune from Gerald LaVert momentarily. As the Quiet Storm rolls on, we're Hot 105, the soul of Miami.
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Hub 105 and The Quiet Storm. You and me. Sounds like a perfect match, right? You made it to the right spot at the right time, no matter the weather, hot or wet. I'll get you through. It's AC Shaw. Before Kanye sampled this track in 04, Chaka Khan made it a hit in 85.

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0: gentlemen, T.I. And he was just, and I'm really offended, man. He was sitting up here laughing at me because my shirt wasn't all the way up to the top.
1: What do you mean, bro? My shirt wasn't all the way up to the top. I thought you tried to look like me. Man, you know what I'm saying? Going up that drill like the youth pastor.
0: This means you ain't going to preach long.
1: Yeah, man.
0: Yeah, but we got one of those suits from K&G. That means you're going to be preaching for about 3 hours.
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1: You know, baby, I spent a lot of time running away from love. 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

0: 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Home of the Ricky Smiley Morning Show, as we put a cap on the 10 o'clock hour for your quiet storm. Do me a favor. If you're with someone you truly care about, go ahead and dim the lights just a little lower. Burn the incense, because I'm going to make you fall all over in love again. As we say hello to the 11 o'clock hour with Shy, and Miguel makes his overdue appearance as the quiet storm rolls on. Hot 105.
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0: 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Home of the Ricky Smiley Morning Show. The perfect soundtrack for a night of romance. I'm AC Shaw, and this is your quiet storm. To Rebecca and Sunrise on that night nurse night shift. Thanks for tuning in, love. I have your request for Keisha Cole on the way as the quiet storm rolls on. We're hot. 105.
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105.

reliving those beautiful moments of the BET Awards 2026 on Hot 105. We are the soul of Miami. Sounds of Lauryn Hill. You know, she received the Living Legend Icon Award last night. Well deserved. Well deserved. I'm AC Shaw. If you're joining me, welcome to the nighttime. With the right time to unwind, especially to this track from Kalani, who's starting her world tour this Friday in New Orleans. Teamed up with Neo for this one, Inside the Store.

0: 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Thanks for taking a break from swiping left and swiping right to the quiet store. I'm AC Shaw, and it's an official match for love songs and slow jams as we step into the midnight hour with As Yet and the lovely Alicia Keys. 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

105, we are the soul of Miami. Late night vibes and grown folk energy inside the quiet store. How you doing tonight? Or should I say early morning, that is. I'm AC Shaw. As we start another hour, minutes away from LMA. But first, the secret is out. It only took 41 years to make it happen. 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
1: 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Oh, man. I should do this for a living.
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Hot 105, today's R&B and Old School, home of the Ricky Smiley Morning Show. Rick and the crew are back at it later this morning at 6 as we wrap up another sexy set. Sending love to Brenda, checked in from Miramar. Also Lisa, who recently downloaded our Hot 105 app and sent me a love note. I don't think I could hear that one. You could do so as well by clicking on the open mic feature. Tell you what, I got Carl Thomas in the queue as the storm rolls on. 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

0: 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The Quiet Storm, bringing back memories and setting the Miami vibe at night. It's been a pleasure. I'm AC Shaw, closing the door for tonight. But let's do it again. 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I'll provide the soundtrack, you provide the wine. 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

0: 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It's Mark Young. You know, lunch on Flanagan's and Hot 105 could be in your future. Absolutely. All you have to do is hit us up right now, hot105fm.com, and put yourself in the running for you and 30 of your coworkers to get lunch on Flanagan's and Hot 105. Hang close, though. Chris Brown on the way.
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Braxton right there. It's Hot 105, today's RV and old school home of the Ricky Smiley Morning Show. It's Mark Young. Chris Brown could have won that Best Male R&B Pop Artist Award, but it went to Leon Thomas. Congratulations to him on that for the BET Awards that happened the other night.

0: today's RV, an old school home of the Ricky Smiley Morning Show. It's Mark Young. Got another 50 minutes of today's R&B and old school on the way, so hang close for that. My good friends from Baltimore, Drew Hill, hanging out. And a lunch on Flanagan's and Hot 105. That could be in your future, so I've got the complete details on that right now.
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0: 5. Today's R&B and Old School, home of the Ricky Smiley Morning Show. It's Mark Young and Close. Sean Paul and Keisha Cole on the way. Also, Jodeci, come and talk to me. You know, Jodeci had a great producer making them sound really good. That was Devontae Swing. one of the most underrated producers from the 90s. And that's what Kirk Franklin said, too, on the Ricky Smiley Morning Show. I have to agree with him. And I got your request for Chris Brown on the way. It Depends. Also, LeVert coming up. 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

0: I'm 105, today's R&B and Old School, home of the Ricky Smiley Morning Show. It's Mark Young. I got another one, another 50 minutes of today's R&B and Old School. That's on the way, so hang close for that. Kalani and Neo coming up, also Lauryn Hill, so hang close.
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9: 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I need one too.

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0: HRV, an old school home of the Ricky Smiley Morning Show. Spark Young, good morning. Hang close. I've got all your favorite music on the way. Avant, Don't Take Your Love Away. Also, Michael Jackson coming up.
1: It's not just a show. 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
3: 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The economy is getting them, boys. Rough out here in these streets. 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
4: Men who are facially challenged.
3: Yes, put that it that way.
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3: 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Forget you. Anyway, will you be with somebody for money? 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
7: 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First up, we've got Harrison wrapping his Dr. Pepper in a tiny quilt so it feels at home. Oh, how tender. 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
7: 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It's a Pepper Thing!
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of today's R&B and old school, home of the Ricky Smiley Morning Show. It's Mark Young. Love this. Thames, what you need. We are the soul of Miami. Hot 105.

0: and Old School, home of the Ricky Smiley Morning Show. It's Mark Young. Got another 50 minutes of today's R&B and Old School on the way, so hang close for that. And Vogue's going to kick it all off. Also, Jasmine Sullivan coming up.
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1: Oh, hey, baby, where you deal with? Hey, we come through a lot of things, you know. So, welcome to you.

Ricky Smiley Morning Show. It's Mark Young. It's Tuesday. What are you doing today? Well, I'm playing the hits, and you can get lunch on Flanagan's and Hot 105. Got all the details on that coming up in 15 minutes, so hang close. We are the soul of Miami.

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1: Oh, I know. 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Oh, man. I should do this for a living.
0: It feels good to be Boatu. It feels good to Geico. The Yurka.

0: 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It's Mark Young. Good morning. So, you know, you can win lunch on Flanagan's and Hot 105 real easy. 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Usher, Caught Up on the way. Also, Babyface.
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105, today's R&B and old school, home of the Ricky Smiley Morning Show. It's Mark Young. T.I., he was letting them know on the BET Awards the other night, man. Opened up the show,

0: Mark Young. Thank you so much for listening and hanging out with me. I do appreciate that. I always love hanging out with you, you know, sharing all this great music, and that's what we do. More great music on the way. Weekday Morning Joy, that's next. You can get your praise on. All your favorite gospel and inspirational music, Donnie McClurkin coming up. Also, Charles Jenkins on the way, and Fred Hammond, John Pete Key. The list goes on and on. And then after that, it's after 6, it's the Ricky Smiley Morning Show, the funniest morning show in America. Have yourself a great Tuesday. Thank you so much for listening.
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0: economy is getting them, boys. 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According to a recent survey, it says women are choosing ugly men. I'm not going to say ugly men, but men with money over attractive men because of financial security.
1: Men who are facially challenged.
0: Yes, put that, it that way.
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1: 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Mm-hmm. Look at Tyreek Hill.
0: Yep. 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
7: Put your hand like this. 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

0: Prayer with Grammy Award winning Ja'Kaylin Carr. Good morning, Ja'Kaylin.
1: Hey there, Ricky and the Ricky Smalley family. I am Ja'Kaylin Carr. It's time to pray. Heavenly Father, we come before you right now. We thank you for being God, the God of fresh starts and the God of new beginnings. Today, we pray for every person who needs a new chapter in their lives. Some are starting over after loss. Some are rebuilding after disappointment. 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Thank you that for you remind us that it's never too late to begin again. Father, we thank you that you're giving us the faith to believe that our best days are not behind us. They are ahead of us. God, I give you glory even now that you're open.
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1: Doors that no one can shut. 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I praise you now that this new season, new chapter, new beginning is going to feel greater and be greater than what they could ever imagine. It's in Jesus' name I pray. We all say together, amen. Listen, I'm Ja'Kaylin Carr. Make sure you check out my latest single, History Breakthrough. Thank you, Ricky, and y'all have a great day.
0: That was Grammy Award winning Ja'Kaylin Carr. It's time for the praise break right here on the Ricky Smiley Morning Show.

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3: Hey, Ricky, good morning to you. Happy Tuesday on this 30th day of June 2026. 6:15, 15 minutes after 6 o'clock, and not too bad out there on the roads. We've got some road closures in Broward County, however. How about if I traffic is sponsored by University Dodge, home of the No Bull Deal. Take advantage. 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Everything seems to be in the Pembroke Pines, Hallandale area. We got the off-ramp closed, 95 southbound, the off-ramp to Hallandale Beach Boulevard, so that's closed. Always busy at that intersection there. Also closed Johnson Street at Palm Avenue, Pembroke Pines, due to an accident there. 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
1: Good morning, Rodney. What's going on in those Lauderdale streets?
2: Hey, Ricky, good morning to you. 6:35, 25 minutes away from 7 o'clock. Good Tuesday morning to you on this 30th day of June. 2026. 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Got a road closure due to an accident. This is Johnson Street at Palm Avenue and Pembroke Pines. Also, we've got a disabled vehicle on Tamarack. 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Good morning to Mr. Robert Lee up in Boynton Beach. We're hopping to 5. Tavares and Ricky, you ready?
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3: 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I'm 7 News anchor Tavares Jones. Here's what's making headlines on this Tuesday morning, June 30th. Starting out in Broward, where police in Plantation are investigating the death of a child who was found unresponsive inside of an SUV. First responders rushed to a World of Discovery Academy preschool along Northwest 4th Street at near 70th Avenue Monday afternoon. But when they arrived, it was already too late. Police have not released many details, including the child's age, how the child died, or if anyone will be criminally charged. The owner of the preschool calling this a tragedy. Also in Broward, officers say they were forced to shoot a man who reportedly was armed with a gun and refused to drop his weapon. BSO deputies say they had an arrest warrant for the suspect and found him at a Wawa gas station in Davie last night along the 6300 block of Sterling Road. They say they told him to drop it, but he took off from deputies and they tackled him. He tried to get away again, and deputies say he raised his weapon, forcing them to open fire, killing the man. Authorities have not released details on the man's identity or his alleged crimes. In other news this morning, a brush fire battle enters its third day in Northwest Broward. The flames sparked Sunday near Sawgrass and Commercial Boulevard. Right now, it's still 0% contained, spreading to more than 4,700 acres. I'm Tavares Jones. That's your 7 News update here on the Ricky Smiley Morning Show on Hot 105. 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

0: All right, y'all, you don't want to miss the Run Voice Cruise 2026. I'll be your host. 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And our guest this morning will be on the cruise, ladies and gentlemen. Y'all give it up and show your love right now for Fat Daddy. Hey, good morning, man. Happy to have you.
1: Man, what's up? Good morning to you.
0: Hey, man, listen, hey, man, excited to have you, man. What are you looking forward to most on the One Voyage Cruise?
1: Man, I'm looking most forward, man, to them 20 restaurants I'm ready to eat. My name, Fat Daddy.
0: Right.
2: Okay, but this is going to be like your third time on the cruise. So when Fat Daddy steps on the stage, what can we expect to see?
1: Man, I'm bringing back the soul blues. I'm bringing it back. Bringing it all the way back to your Johnny Taylors, your Bobby Blue Bands, and having a good time. Taking y'all all the way down through there, man. Ain't nothing like the real blues. I'm bringing live bands.
0: Boy, what you know about Bobby Blue Band?
2: Right?
0: Boy, you don't know nothing about that.
1: Soon as the weather break. Yes, sir. They say they call it storming Monday.
0: Yes, sir. That's right.
3: So now, Fat Daddy, we call this cruise a party with a purpose, and we're supporting the United Negro College Fund. But what does a party with a purpose mean to you?
1: Man, a part of the purpose, man, come on that boat and find out. I'm going to take y'all back to them gremlin days. We're going to have a whole lot of fun like we in the HBCs, like we on that field. I was in high school doing my thing. So, yeah, a part of the purpose, going to have a lot of fun, man, just doing our thing. That's it.
4: Come on, man. HBCUs in the building. Graham, fam.
1: Yes,
4: you with the gremlin dog.
1: I'm with the gremlin, man. G-S.
4: G-S.
1: I thought you knew.
4: Come on, dog.
0: Shout out to Gamma Gamma.
1: Yes, sir.
4: So why to support HBCUs? Why is that important to you, big dog?
1: Man, it's important, man, because we want all our young kids to go to school, man, and be great in this world, man. So I really, really, really, really, truly am happy to be a part of this, man, to raise some money for these black kids, man, to keep doing what they're doing.
2: Do you play an instrument?
1: Yep. I can play the guitar. I play drums. And I play the trombone.
2: Did you play a
1: gremlin?
2: Yeah.
1: I played the snare drum at Grammy, though. I was in
0: Texas. Hey, boy, I marched trumpet, Alabama State, boy.
1: Yeah.
0: Ain't nothing like that brass section, baby.
4: Yeah. Hey, Fat Daddy.
1: Yes, sir.
4: Ask Rick why he joined the band, because he was on the football team first.
0: Hey, my trumpet, man.
1: What happened,
0: my trumpet behind me, man.
2: Oh, Lord.
0: I got my trumpet right here, baby.
2: There we go.
0: I had to get in the band, man, because I ran a dig route, man. And I came across the middle, man. This cornerback named Scotty Benson hit me so hard, and back then they had bike helmets.
1: Yeah.
0: You know, them bike helmets heavy as hell.
1: Super heavy.
0: Hell yeah. Hey, Fat Daddy, look.
1: Play your scales, boy. Play your scales, boy.
0: You got it, boy. Fat Daddy, don't make me play a fanfare on here, boy.
1: Let me hear it.
0: Hold on. Let me see if I can remember.
2: You got him started. Oh my gosh.
0: Hey, Fat Daddy.
4: Bring
0: your trombone on the cruise.
1: Man,
0: I'm going to bring my trumpet, man. We're going to
1: turn up. I'm going to bring my recorder.
0: Yeah, boy. It'll be Grambling versus Alabama State, boy. Y'all better call that number if y'all want to see me versus Fat Daddy, 214-495-1963.
1: Yes, sir. But listen, hear me well. I'll tell y'all this, man. This cruise is something you don't want to miss. I promise you don't want to miss, man. It's good vibes. We have a church on there. We have a little Holy Ghost, man. We have some good blues. We got some R&B. We got some good comedy. It's just where you need to be. So I'm telling you, man, hit that thing, man. Ricky, get that $500.
0: Come on,
1: get it.
2: I know you're from Dallas like me, Texas born and
1: Dallas,
2: bred.
1: Dallas, Texas.
2: And Gary, but I heard your dad is like royalty. He's like Texas royalty. Tell us a little bit more about that.
1: Man, great. My daddy is the Right River Blues, Mr. R.L. Griffin, who owns the Blues Palace downtown.
3: Oh, yeah.
1: Yeah, my daddy been in business for 42 years.
3: That's your daddy.
1: That's
3: you know
1: my
3: him
1: daddy.
3: Rock.
4: Yes, sir.
1: That's my daddy.
3: That's your daddy, man.
1: That's
4: legend.
1: My daddy. Yeah,
4: legend.
1: Legendary. Yes, sir. That's
0: man.
1: My daddy.
0: That's crazy. Small world.
4: You never know. It comes from greatness, man. Let me tell you something. So it's your time to shine, Fat Daddy, man. Tell us about the new single, and then after you tell us about it, introduce it.
1: Let's go, man. Hey, man, my brand new single, man, is called Tito's in Your Cup. Hey, man, it's about to be amazing. I want to see what's in your cup, but Tito's in mine. Let's go.
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0: People are acting like fools driving in Miami right now. Y'all be careful on 95. Rodney, what's going on?
8: Hey, Ricky, good Tuesday morning to you on this 30th day of June 2026. 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Good morning to Mr. Robert Lee Jr. up in Boynton Beach.
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8: Thank you, Ricky. Good morning. And here are your Hop to 5 headlines. The U.S. Supreme Court is expected to make a major decision today on an order signed by President Trump on the first day of his second term that would deny automatic U.S. citizenship to children born in the U.S. if their parents are in the country unlawfully or are only in the U.S. temporarily. Under the executive order, birthright citizenship would be generally limited to children born to U.S. citizens or lawful permanent residents. Currently, with limited exception, nearly all children born on U.S. soil automatically become U.S. citizens under the 14th Amendment. Today's ruling could have a significant implication nationwide as hundreds of thousands of people have benefited from birthright citizenship. If the Supreme Court allows the executive order to take effect, new federal guidelines would be implemented and a U.S. birth certificate alone would no longer be sufficient proof of citizenship for children covered under the policy. Today's ruling, one of the most highly anticipated of the year, is a major test of Trump's unprecedented assertion. The 14th Amendment, which was ratified in 1868 to address the legal status of former enslaved people and their descendants, says plainly that all persons born or naturalized in the U.S. and subject to the jurisdiction thereof are citizens. Congress later codified that same language to federal citizenship in 1940. Could today's Supreme Court decision have an impact on Black Americans? Legal advocates and historians emphasize that any judicial reinterpretation of the 14th Amendment Citizenship Clause directly threatens the constitutional protections originally designed specifically to guarantee personhood and legal safety of Black people. This goes back to the Dred Scott decision. In other Supreme Court news, yesterday the Supreme Court restricts the use of geofence warrants. Geofence, a relatively new law enforcement technique that allows police to tap into a giant firm's database to see who was near the scene of a crime. Supreme Court Justice Elena Kagan said the technique, known as geofencing, sent the case back to lower courts to determine whether the search was reasonable under the Fourth Amendment of the Constitution. The Fourth Amendment must, as ever, protect against unjustified government intrusion on privacy of individuals, she wrote. A geofence warrant entails drawing a virtual fence around a geographic area where a crime was committed. The government can then seek a warrant to require a tech company to search its data to identify any of its users who were within the geofence area at the time of a crime. Your Hop to 5 weather, partly cloudy today with a high around 93. Right now, mostly cloudy skies and 79 degrees. Those are your Hop to 5 headlines.
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16: 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That's The Birth of Gospel Music in America concert featuring some incredible South Florida gospel artists. This celebrates our 250 years in America. It'll be a wonderful event.
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16: July 5th. The performance time is 4 p.m. to 6 p.m. That's July 5th at the Bethel Apostolic Temple, 1855 Northwest 119th Street, Miami, Florida, 33167. That's the Bethel Apostolic Temple, 1855 Northwest 119th Street, Miami, Florida.
15: The Birth of Gospel Music. You'll go from Thomas A. Dorsey to current praise and worship.
16: Correct. We're delighted to be honoring Thomas A. Dorsey, who is the father of gospel music. 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Just put in Birth of Gospel Music in America. 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
15: And this ensemble's all local gospel artists.
16: Some incredible performers. Grammy-nominated Johnny Sanders, The Faithful Ensemble, incredible vocalist Francine Ely Murphy, and narrator Christyle H. Walker Collins performing and telling the stories of the history of gospel, singing the music. A delight to have all these wonderful people performing in Birth of Gospel Music in America concert. And Rodney, I also want to say this is sponsored by Miami-Dade County Cultural Affairs Department. 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Birth of Gospel Music in America concert.
15: Should be a spectacular performance on Sunday. 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
16: 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Rodney, thank you.
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4: 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Happy Tuesday to you on this 30th day of June 2026, the last day of the month. Got a vehicle fire in Broward County. This is 95 northbound at Sample Road over in the right lane, so be careful on that approach. Also, you got a disabled vehicle in Miami-Dade County, 95 Express southbound at the Airport Expressway in the left lane. 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The FIFA Fan Festival at Bayfront Park is the soul of the World Cup in Miami 2026. 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
5: 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A little bit busy out there, Ricky. 637. It's 7:35, 25 minutes away from 8 o'clock. I got it right on this, the 30th day of June 2026, live from the Hummer 5 Traffic Studio and University Dodge, home of the No Bull Deal. 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You can do it now online, no matter what the time is. Got a vehicle fire impacting traffic, 95 northbound at Sample Road. Two of the right lanes are blocked up in Pompano Beach. Also in Miami-Dade County, the Golden Glades got an accident, 95 northbound. This is right before you get to 151st Street. That's over in the left lane. And we've got a disabled vehicle, left lane, 95 Express southbound. This is a little bit after the Airport Expressway. 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
4: 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I appreciate it, Rodney. And let's find out what's happening in news. 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
6: Hey, good morning to everyone listening here on Hot 105. 7 News anchor Tavares Jones here. And I've got some news headlines for you on this Tuesday morning, June 30th. Starting out in Broward, where police and Plantation are investigating the death of a child who was found unresponsive inside of an SUV. First responders rushed to the World of Discovery Academy preschool along Northwest 4th Street near 70th Avenue Monday afternoon. But when they arrived, it was already too late. Police have not released any details, including the child's age, how the child died, or if anyone will be criminally charged in the matter. The owner of the preschool calling this a tragedy. Also in Broward, a man facing a judge accused of slamming to a Hollywood police officer's cruiser. Prosecutors say Artyom Achiescu was driving his BMW at more than 100 miles per hour back in May before crashing into the cruiser on Ocean Drive near Hollywood Boulevard. He then took off running. The officer suffering serious injuries but is recovering. Achiescu was found in Chicago earlier this month. He faces several felonies and was given a bond of more than $200,000. And now to Miami-Dade, where an apartment fire sends a man to the hospital. Rescue crews responded to the Andor Plaza complex along the 1600 block of South Glaze Drive Monday afternoon. Witnesses telling 7 News they saw flames burning for several minutes before the building's alarm went off. Firefighters then going door to door checking for any residents. Two people were checked out at the scene for smoke inhalation, one man being transported to an area hospital. No word yet on his condition or what caused the fire. I'm Tavares Jones. That's your 7 News update here on the Ricky Smiley Morning Show on Hot 105. 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
1: Hey, family, good morning. 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
3: 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My

0: Black Tony. What's going on? Hey.
1: Oh, Lord, boy, I got a whole situation going on down here. So I ain't got time to deal with no fooling.
0: What's up, man?
1: But not being at work, so I'm at work. So I'm in the building right now.
0: Talk to me.
1: Downstairs at the security. But you got to come down here, Shadow. You're going to have to come down here or send Beyonce or somebody down here because they holding me up right now. They telling me I'm being held. Oh, Lord, Shadow. It's just a mess. I tried to surprise you out this morning, but I got a whole
0: box. What's that in the background?
1: It's a cat, Shadow. It's a cat. Because somebody had left these damn cat on my front porch. I brought her into work, Shadow. Because I was going to see who wanted some cat, baby.
2: Oh, my gosh.
1: Yo, because I know Alfreda's, you know, she probably like cats.
2: I do.
1: And I was going to, yeah.
0: I hate cats.
1: I got two grown-up cats and, like, 11 cat babies.
2: Oh.
1: They had babies. But it wasn't the mama and the daddy, Alfreda. It was two girl cats.
2: Wait.
1: So it was like the cat and the cat auntie. I think it was her sister.
0: Bring some cats to the radio station?
1: Oh, Lord, because I thought I was going to surprise y'all, because they real cute. The little cat babies is cute. But they got it loose. When the security lady told me, she said, "What's in the box?" Because it's making noise. And I tried to open up the box and show the cat babies, and they jumped out. So these cats all over the damn in the lobby right now. So I'm trying to catch these damn cats. But the grown up cats are frustrated because the baby cats done got it loose. So, and now they're talking about somebody going to come down here and catch these damn cats. So there's about 11 cats running around. I go,
0: man, that's about the dumbest thing you ever did was bring some cats to the radio station.
1: Well, sorry, I don't want to take cats in here.
0: You know, I'm scared. I don't fool with no cats.
3: Well, maybe.
1: I thought that was Gary. Don't fool with no cats. But anyway.
2: Wait.
4: No, Blue Tony, I don't.
0: What you calling Gary?
4: Blue Tony.
1: Gary, can you please come down here and help me catch these damn cats? You ain't got nothing to do right now.
0: He don't want to be nowhere near no cat.
4: No, those girls scratch, honey.
1: Send me out somebody down here who want to deal with these damn cats.
4: Why don't you get a bag and put them in it?
1: Yep. I can't catch it. I got it. Two grown up cats. They just sitting there, but the damn baby cats is out running around all over the damn place. They're talking about they're going to call animal control on me, son.
0: Oh, man, why would you do that, man? You made it to the, man. You know how long it's been since you made it to the lobby, bro.
1: Girl made me open up the box and the damn baby cats jumped out and now I can't catch them.
2: Baby cats are called kittens. You can just call them kittens.
0: You made it to the lobby, man. Do you know how big that is?
4: Who are we bringing cats for?
0: For us.
1: Whoever wants some damn cats.
4: I don't like no damn cats.
1: I know you don't want no damn cats anyway.
4: No, not no pussy cat. No, I don't want
0: Oh, my.
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7: 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Good news right now. We had an earlier vehicle fire that's clearing up 95 northbound at Sample Road, but there's still some delays on that approach. That was the right lane, again, 95 at Sample. 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Happy birthday going out to Reginald Thomas. Is celebrating a birthday today. And happy 36th wedding anniversary to Tyrone and Delilah Williams. Congratulations to that couple. 36 years. That's very good. Also, good morning to Mr. Robert Lee Jr. up in Boynton Beach. We had a great time yesterday meeting a lot of folks at the forum.
0: Man, that's some good traffic right there. Now, what are people talking about in the Magic City, Rodney?
7: Thank you. Good morning, and here are your Hot 105 headlines. The Supreme Court yesterday granted President Donald Trump sweeping power to control executive branch agencies while effectively exempting the Federal Reserve. You may remember the situation with the Federal Reserve's black woman, Lisa Cook, who President Trump tried to fire. Lisa Cook, a Fed member appointed by President Joe Biden. The decision allows Cook to remain in her post while litigation continues over efforts to dismiss her, which is a big blow to Trump's effort to prod the Federal Reserve to lower interest rates. And today, the U.S. Supreme Supreme Court is expected to make a major decision on an order signed by President Trump on the first day of his second term that would deny automatic U.S. citizenship to children born in the U.S. if their parents are in the country unlawfully or are only in the U.S. temporarily. Under the executive order, birthright citizenship would be generally limited to children born to U.S. citizens or lawful permanent residents. Currently, with limited exception, nearly all children born on U.S. soil automatically become U.S. citizens under the 14th Amendment. Today's ruling could have a significant implication nationwide as hundreds of thousands of people have benefited from birthright citizenship. If the Supreme Court allows the executive order to take effect, new federal guidelines would be implemented, and a U.S. birth certificate alone would no longer be sufficient proof of citizenship for children covered under the policy. Today's ruling, one of the most highly anticipated of the year, is a major test of Trump's unprecedented assertion. The 14th Amendment, which was ratified in 1868 to address the legal status of former enslaved people, black people, and their descendants, says plainly that all persons born or naturalized in the U.S. and subject to the jurisdiction thereof are citizens. Congress later codified that same language to federal citizenship in 1940. Could today's Supreme Court decision have an impact on black Americans? Legal advocates and historians emphasize that any judicial reinterpretation of the 14th Amendment Citizenship Clause directly threatens the constitutional protections originally designed specifically to guarantee personhood and legal safety of black people. This goes back to the Dred Scott decision. Back in 1857, when the Supreme Court declared enslaved people, black people, were not citizens of the U.S. and therefore had no rights to sue in federal court. The Supreme Court's decision is expected this morning. And if you're a Miami-Dade County resident in District 3, County Commissioner Kian Hardeman is looking for volunteers to serve on advisory boards. There are a number of boards from the Miami-Dade Millennial Task Force, Parks and Recreation, Community Relations, and more. If you're interested, you can call 305-375-5127, 305-375-5127. Your Hot 5 weather, partly cloudy today, high around 93 right now, clear skies and 80 degrees. 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
13: 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It is not an endorsement. 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
8: 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Happy 36th wedding anniversary to Tyrone and Delia Williams, celebrating with Hot 105. And shouts out to Mr. Robert Lee up in Boynton.
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3: 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Y'all, please welcome Q Parker for 112. What up, Q?
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4: Tide.
3: Man, you know, last year we partied until early morning, man. Are you ready for the One Voyage Cruise?
4: I am, man. I've heard so much about it for years, and I've always wanted to be a part of it. We were just talking here in the studio that I haven't been on a cruise in a while, so not only looking forward to just cruising, but also having a good time and just partying with the people.
3: Yes, sir.
5: Now, you know, we know you're going to be performing on the boat, right? And then that you're going to be in the Love and R&B Lounge along with other artists like Eric Benet, Dave Hollister, Jaheim, and several others. What can we expect from your performance in the Love and R&B Lounge?
4: Yeah, so, you know, whenever I show up, I'm going to represent romance all the way. My volume series of music is Evolution of Romance, Volume 1 through 5. And so we're in the middle of Volume 1. I'm currently recording Volume 2. And so, again, I'm just coming to deal some romance. I call myself the romance dealer. So I'm bringing some romance to the cruise.
6: So now, Q, you know I just love fashion because, I mean, if you look around, you can tell by looking at me and all the other people on the show. But so what do you absolutely, what would you need in your suitcase when you pack for the cruise?
4: Oh, yeah. Anytime I'm traveling, it's certain things that I have to have. Cologne, frames. it would be those two. I can never travel.
3: Clean draws.
4: Yes.
7: That's a given.
4: And double sometimes, because my mom taught me if I'm going away for 3 days, you got to have at least 7 pair of underwear.
3: That's come
7: right.
3: on now.
7: That's right. Now, you've always represented real R&B, and people say R&B is like, you know, making a comeback, so I want to know what you think about that. But what do you think fans miss most about that era of music?
4: I think the vulnerability was missing. I think love and romance is a part of the music that everybody loved about R&B music. If you think about the history of R&B music, it was always centered around love and relationships and romance and sensuality and sexiness and smoothness and all of those things. And so I think when we went far away from those things, it made people want it. And so I, along with other artists, decided that, hey, let's get back to this romance. Let's get back to this love and really make those that came before us really proud.
3: Absolutely. And what's one R&B song that you think people should be banned from singing unless they can really hit the notes?
4: Ooh, Whitney Houston, I Will Always Love You.
3: Yeah.
4: Yeah, you got to be able to have the chops for that.
3: Yeah, they be messing up.
4: Yeah, they
3: mess that up and carry over that. That key change.
4: And I'm gonna tell you another one. What's the Luther?
3: Oh yeah,
4: it's just a long verse,
8: and so much, yeah,
4: you got to know those words.
3: I ain't never heard.
0: Campbell, Can We Talk?
4: Yeah, that's another one.
3: I ain't never, ever heard nobody sing Love, Light, and Flight by Stevie Wonder. I ain't never heard a man damn nobody ever tried that at karaoke to hit them Love, damn notes. That make me feel like paradise. Make me feel like, ain't never.
5: Yes. Oh, because they know not to try that now. Yeah. They know not to mess with that. You can't
3: I got $500. If anybody can come up to the station and sing that Love, Light, and Flight, it can hit them damn notes because Stevie Wonder had some range in that one.
5: Whoa. And you got to know the words to them. Please. You can't just sing that. You got to know the right words to those songs, man.
3: Yes,
5: so, Q, what's the number one song that'll get the whole family singing at the cookout, even if everybody don't know all the words, speaking of
4: words?
5: Oh,
4: my God. It's Before I Let Go.
7: Yeah,
4: oh,
7: for sure.
4: That's the barbecue. Yep. That's the barbecue joint. Or either joint, but EU.
3: Right.
5: Oh, yeah,
3: right.
5: Do it in the butt.
3: Yeah. Yes, sir. All right, y'all, we got more with Q Parker coming up. Make sure y'all book your cameras to the One Voice Cruise to see him perform live. 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
3: Hey, what up? 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
3: 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How's our traffic situation in the 305 and 954?
11: 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Ricky and Tavares.
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12: Hey, good morning to everyone listening here on Hot 105. I'm 7 News anchor Tavares Jones. Here's what's making headlines on this Tuesday morning, June 30th. Starting out in Broward, where police in Plantation are investigating the death of a child who was found unresponsive inside of an SUV. First responders rushed to a World of Discovery Academy preschool along Northwest 4th Street at near 70th Avenue Monday afternoon, but when they arrived, it was already too late. Police have not released many details, including the child's age, how the child died, or if anyone will be criminally charged. The owner of the preschool calling this a tragedy. Also in Broward, officers say they were forced to shoot a man who reportedly was armed with a gun and refused to drop his weapon. BSO deputies say they had an arrest warrant for the suspect and found him at a Wawa gas station in Davie last night along the 6300 block of Sterling Road. They say they told him to drop it, but he took off from deputies and they tackled him. He tried to get away again, and deputies say he raised his weapon, forcing them to open fire, killing the man. Authorities have not released details on the man's identity or his alleged crimes. In other news this morning, a brush fire battle enters its third day in Northwest Broward. The flames sparked Sunday near Sawgrass and Commercial Boulevard. Right now, it's still 0% contained, spreading to more than 4,700 acres. I'm Tavares Jones. 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

0: All right, y'all, Q Parker is in the building, man, and that is his new single, Put On. Hey, now, Q, tell us about it, and what else are you working on?
1: So, yeah, Put It On is my current single. It's on the Evolution of Romance, Volume 1. I am currently working on Volume 2. It'll be out this summer with a fall release. And just, man, continuing dealing this romance. I know that we are all longing for love and romance. You can't have love without romance. And so I want to be the guy or one of the guys that you can count on when it comes to wanting to hear some love and some romance.
2: So now, Q, we recently lost a legend, Clive Davis, on my, yeah. And he passed away recently. Now, did he ever have any influence on you, and what did that mean to the culture?
1: Well, I saw a post Jermaine Dupri put up a few days ago about Clive Davis. Clive Davis understood our culture, and because of his understanding, he gave people like Jermaine and L.A. and Puffy opportunities to create their labels. And so if there had been no Clive Davis, there wouldn't have been a Bad Boy Entertainment, which would have been the vehicle to sign 112. Mm-hmm. And so when I look at, when I go back and just follow the journey, I got to give my love and respect to Clive Davis, because he created a forum for Puffy to come get these four guys from Atlanta, and now, you know, I'm celebrating 30 years.
0: And we are so excited about you performing live on the One Voyage Cruise. What would you say to the fans who are thinking about booking a cabin?
1: Yes, book your cabins. It's 7 days of great entertainment. Some great artists are going to be there, great food, great culture, great sessions, and just great fun and a great atmosphere. So I'll be there. Let's just go have a good time.
0: It's
3: absolutely
0: fun.
3: So I heard you got your own summer camp, Q. Tell us a little bit about that.
1: Yes, so this is year 11 of the Q Parker Summer
3: wow.
1: Music Camp for ages 13 to 17 years old. It's a two-week high-intense summer camp, educating them on the business but also nurturing their gifts and their talents. Because, you know, I was a 17-year-old who thought that just because I could sing or we could sing that was enough. Didn't really have a full understanding of the business of music, not necessarily the music industry. And so...
3: Right.
1: The focus is really educating them in this world of being able to navigate independence, because everybody's not going to sign a record deal. And so if you really want to be in this game, you have to understand how to properly navigate. And that's knowing terminology, knowing contracts, knowing how to choose a manager, knowing the DSPs and social media and all of those things, and also nurturing their gifts and their talents.
0: There it is. Hey, man, so this is my favorite part of the show right here, the lightning round.
1: Okay.
0: So these are just some little quick questions for fun. All right,
1: sure.
0: What is your favorite R&B song of all time?
1: Favorite song of all times, Sunshine, Babyface. Sunshine, you bright in my life.
0: Yes, sir. Most memorable performance?
1: Most memorable performances are 112, Puffy, Faith Evans, and Sting on the Grammys performing I'll Be Missing You.
0: Yes, sir. Favorite movie?
1: Favorite movie is, you're going to laugh at this, but it's really my favorite movie, Crimson Tide.
0: Oh, yeah, come on, man.
1: Yeah.
0: Come on, man. Especially when he was out there on that boat and and them soldiers said, Roll Tide. Boy, I stood up, boy. I stood up on that board, man.
1: Yes.
0: What's one, I got to ask you this. Favorite Alabama national championship?
1: Ooh, favorite national championship, I will say, it's the one when Tua came in the second half and threw the last minute touchdown to Smitty.
0: Smitty put their ass to sleep. I think mine was that damn Clemson game, man.
1: Woo. Yeah, that was because it just kept going back and forth. Yeah.
0: Whoever had the ball last.
1: But that was one of the most heartbreaking ones, too, because the one that we lost, remember, they scored on the last play of the game.
0: Yes, sir. Yes, sir. That damn Deshaun Watson took us in.
1: Oh, man. He did. And that Renfro guy, man, I'm like, he was there for like 6 years. Like, bro, graduate.
0: right. All right, the best.
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11: 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Have a little slow travel if you're in a Dolphin. It's always slow there. Eastbound between Milandary Road and Northwest 17th Avenue. 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
9: I appreciate it, Ryan. 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
11: Thank you, Ricky. Good morning, and here are your Hot 105 headlines. Yesterday, Governor Ron DeSantis slashed about $800 million in spending from the state budget, completing one of his final tasks as governor while leaving plenty for his successor to clean up. The governor touted what he considered his fiscal legacy for the state, a smaller budget for multiple years in a row, fewer state workers, and paying off half the state's debt and padding the rainy day funds. The final nearly $117.6 billion package will run to the end of Governor DeSantis' term and the start of the next governor's first year. The Supreme Court yesterday granted President Donald Trump sweeping power to control executive branch agencies while effectively exempting the Federal Reserve. You may remember the situation with the Federal Reserve's black woman, Lisa Cook, who President Trump tried to fire. Lisa Cook, a Fed member appointed by President Joe Biden. The decision allows Cook to remain in her post while litigation continues over efforts to dismiss her, which is a big blow to Trump's effort to prod the Federal Reserve to lower interest rates. And if you're a Miami-Dade County resident in District 3, County Commissioner Keon Hardiman is looking for volunteers to serve on advisory boards. There are a number of boards from the Miami-Dade Millennial Task Force, Parks and Recreation, Community Relations, and more. If you're interested, you can call 305-375-5127, 305-375-5127. Your Hot 105 weather, partly cloudy today with the high around 93, hot and humid. Right now, we have clear skies and 84 degrees. 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
18: This Tuesday, June 30th, we are calling on everyone to join us at Florida Memorial University in the Lou Rawls Performing Arts Theater to hear from the congressional candidates of District 24.
11: Florida Memorial College is located at 15800 Northwest 42nd Avenue in Miami Gardens.
18: We want our community to be informed and ready to get out the vote. 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
11: All candidates have been invited, and you're partnering with other organizations.
18: 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We're in election season, so it's important that we are informed and ready to vote. At the Congressional District 24 Town Hall, register to vote and meet the other collaborating partners. You are encouraged to connect with the NAACP Miami-Dade Branch, 305-525-0496. It's the future of District 24, an informative town hall. 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This is a nonpartisan event. It is not an endorsement. It's an opportunity for our community to be informed and get ready to vote.
11: Daniela Pierre, president of the Miami Branch NAACP, thank you.
18: Thank you.
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6: 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On the roadway, it's got a disabled vehicle in the center lane, so be careful on this approach. And it's in the Golden Glades Interchange. This is the Florida Turnpike southbound, right before you get to the Palmetto Expressway there. A lot of congestion always because of the reconfiguration of that roadway. 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
2: Good morning. It's Tuesday, June 30th. I'm Alfredas. Here's what's going on in the news. All eyes are on the Supreme Court today as the justices are expected to hand down decisions in two of the year's biggest cases. One involves President Trump's executive order on birthright citizenship and whether it can be limited to children with at least one parent who is a U.S. citizen or legal permanent resident. The other will determine whether states can ban transgender athletes from competing on girls and women's school sports teams. Speaking of teams, the NBA offseason is about to kick into another gear as free agency officially opens today. And once again, all eyes are on LeBron James. At 41, he's an unrestricted free agent. And the big question is whether he'll stay with the Lakers or make one more blockbuster move. In other hot news, summer is finally here, and so is a massive heat dome that's expected to hit much of the eastern half of the country. It could stick around through the 4th of July weekend. Forecasters say temps will reach the upper 90s across parts of the Midwest before spreading east. And by tomorrow, cities like Philly, New York, and D.C. could be looking at triple-digit heat indexes. And there's this. That same weather pattern could also help fuel tropical development near the Gulf Coast and parts of the Atlantic. So wherever you are, just remember to stay weather aware. For info on these stories and more, go to RickySmileyMorningShow.com. And if all this talk about triple digit temps has you dreaming about getting away, we got you. From Rick Ross and T.I. to Eric Benet and Keith Sweat with Ricky Smiley and D.L. 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
8: Already we got morning show time for the hot spot. What up, Brad?
9: What up, Ricky? Good morning, everybody. I'm your girl, Brad Tat Tat, and this is the hot spot where we bring you music, movies, and more. So let's get on off into it. Well, y'all, Russell Wilson and Ciara were recently on Keke Palmer's podcast, and Russell spoke about the prayers and moments that led him to his wife, Ciara. And here's what he had to say.
10: I knew exactly when I met her. She was the one. A couple things had happened. One, I had actually told somebody I knew before. I was like, somebody asked me, who do you see yourself with? And I was like, Ciara. Fast forward, what happens is I go to church one day on a Sunday. I said, I need to write my five non-negotiables. What I want a woman. Number one is I want a woman of faith. I want a woman who's independent. I wanted somebody that was also someone who was similar to my mom. And then I wanted somebody that would tilt the room. When they walk in the room, that the whole room changed. So those five things I wrote down, prayed over. We prayed over that night. And 3 days later, I meet Steve the first time. And it was just a bond right from the beginning. I think life is a journey. And I think it's all a formulation of the imperfect ingredients of what God desires for you.
2: Ooh, he manifested her.
10: Wow. Yes. Come
2: on. They manifested each other.
11: Wow.
12: You think?
11: I love that. Yes,
8: we
11: think.
8: I love how that what happened to all the papers I took to the altar. I took so many papers to the altar.
11: What? So many papers?
2: What do you mean?
8: Yeah,
2: what?
8: What I'm trying to manifest.
2: Oh.
11: Okay.
13: Didn't work out for you, dog.
8: Nope.
11: No,
8: you need to find out what church you went. I think I had the wrong pastor.
2: Wrong pastor.
12: Exactly.
9: Well, y'all, moving on. It looks like the next Versus Battle could be some early 2000s nostalgia. B2K and Pretty Ricky are reportedly set to face off in a Versus Battle next week. An official announcement has not been made yet by Versus, but the buzz started after members of B2K shared a post on social media talking about who should battle next. So the Versus later reposted the exchange, and leading fans believing to the matchup that was going to happen and it's already in the works. Apple Music added fuel to the fire by releasing a playlist promoting the battle, calling it a showdown for the You Got Served generation, with both groups bringing 20 of their biggest hits to the stage. Even Bow Wow jumped in the chat to say he'll help facilitate the battle. He joked on social media saying that he's the Dana White of the Versus matchup. All right, y'all, we're going to wrap up the hotspot on that note. But for more information on these stories and more, you can go to RickySmileyMorningShow.com. 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
14: Nope, don't even think about putting that makeup on in the car. I see y'all. Rodney could be talking about you in the next traffic report. Be safe out there, family. Good morning, Rodney. What's going on in those Miami streets?
15: 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A little slow if you're traveling Broward County. 95 southbound. We got delays going back from Hollywood Boulevard up to Sterling Road. Don't see any accidents, just some delays. Also, delays on the Palmetto Expressway at Northwest 103rd in Miami-Dade County. 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
16: 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Starting out in Broward, where police in Plantation are investigating the death of a child who was found unresponsive inside of an SUV. First responders rushed to the World of Discovery Academy preschool along Northwest 4th Street near 70th Avenue Monday afternoon, but when they arrived, it was already too late. Police have not released any details, including the child's age, how the child died, or if anyone will be criminally charged in the matter. The owner of the preschool calling this a tragedy. Also in Broward, a man facing a judge accused of slamming into a Hollywood police officer's cruiser. Prosecutors say Artyom Achiescu was driving his BMW at more than 100 miles per hour back in May before crashing into the cruiser on Ocean Drive near Hollywood Boulevard. He then took off running. The officer suffering serious injuries but is recovering. Achiescu was found in Chicago earlier this month. He faces several felonies and was given a bond of more than $200,000. And now to Miami-Dade, where an apartment fire sends a man to the hospital. Rescue crews responded to the Andor Plaza complex along the 1600 block of South Glaze Drive Monday afternoon. Witnesses telling 7 News they saw flames burning for several minutes before the building's alarm went off. Firefighters then going door to door checking for any residents. Two people were checked out at the scene for smoke inhalation, one man being transported to an area hospital. No word yet on his condition or what caused the fire. I'm Tavarius Jones. That's your 7 News update here on the Ricky Smiley Morning Show on Hot 105. 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
1: 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Rodney's going to tell you about our traffic this morning in Miami and surrounding areas.
2: 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Looking good on 95, the Florida Turnpike, US 1, the Don Shula Expressway, Snapper Creek Expressway, Sawgrass Expressway. 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
2: Thank you, Ricky. Good morning, and here are your Hot 5 headlines. The Supreme Court yesterday granted President Donald Trump sweeping power to control executive branch agencies while effectively exempting the Federal Reserve. You may remember the situation with the Federal Reserve's black woman, Lisa Cook, who President Trump tried to fire. The decision allows Lisa Cook to remain in her post while litigation continues over efforts to dismiss her, which is a big blow to Trump's effort to prod the Federal Reserve to lower interest rates. And yesterday, President Donald Trump continued to hem and haw about whether he would sign a popular piece of bipartisan legislation intended to lower housing costs for Americans nationwide. The president said, "It's a yawn."
3: Here's what I would like to say. Much more than a bill, that just about everything is a big yawn.
2: The president has been openly sabotaging the housing bill since last week when he abruptly pulled out of a much-anticipated signing ceremony that was set up for him on Capitol Hill. And today, the U.S. Supreme Court is expected to make a major decision on an order signed by President Trump on the first day of his second term that would deny automatic U.S. citizenship to children born in the U.S. if their parents are in the country unlawfully or are only in the U.S. temporarily. Currently, with limited exception, nearly all children born on U.S. soil automatically become U.S. citizens under the 14th Amendment. Today's ruling could have a significant implication nationwide, as hundreds of thousands of people have benefited from birthright citizenship. If the Supreme Court allows the executive order to take effect, new federal guidelines would be implemented, and a U.S. birth certificate alone would no longer be sufficient proof of citizenship for children covered under the policy. Today's ruling, one of the most highly anticipated of the year, is a major test of Trump's unprecedented assertion. The 14th Amendment, which was ratified in 1868 to address the legal status of former enslaved people, black people, and their descendants, says plainly that all persons born or naturalized in the U.S. and subject to the jurisdiction thereof are citizens. Congress later codified that same language to federal citizenship in 1940. And in health matters, it was a victory for President Trump yesterday when the Supreme Court sided with the makers of Roundup Weed Killer in a ruling expected to block thousands of lawsuits alleging it failed to warn people the product could cause cancer. The case came before the Supreme Court after a tidal wave of litigation that included some multi-billion dollar verdicts against Bayer, a German-based agrochemical manufacturer that acquired Roundup's original producer, Monticello, back in 2018. The decision is a victory for President Trump's administration, which argued in support of Bayer, but provoked outrage from allies in the Make America Healthy Again movement, who want to rein in the pesticides use. Yesterday, Governor Ron DeSantis signed Florida's final budget and vetoed some things, the $1.6 billion budget. One of the wonderful things about the budget yesterday is compensation of $4 million to compensate the families of the Groveland Four, the four black men from Lake County falsely accused of raping a woman back in 1949, from 77 years ago. Your Hot 5 weather, partly cloudy today with a high around 93 right now, clear skies and 86 degrees. Those are your Hot 5 headlines.
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8: 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It's the future of District 24, an informative town hall. Meet the candidates, a discussion for those who are vying for your vote. This is a nonpartisan event. This is not an endorsement. It's an opportunity for our community to be informed and get ready to vote.
2: Daniela Pierre, president of the Miami branch NAACP, thank you.
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Victoria Monet, Oh My Mama, right here in Hot 105. Today's RBN Old School and home of the Ricky Smiley Morning Show. What's going on, fam? It's Shelby in the midday on the official check-in. How you feeling? How you doing? Welcome to it. Taco Tuesday, another day to get it right. Another day to be great. You got this. I believe in you. Don't forget, you can nominate your favorite teacher to win a $500 Amazon gift card. Yes, all courtesy of Brightstar Credit Union. Even during the summertime, had somebody ask me about that this morning in Dunkin' Donuts. Yeah. I'm like, girl, go on to the website.

0: Today's Arvid Old School and home of the Ricky Smiley Morning Show. It's Shelby in the midday. What's going on, fam? How you feeling? How you doing? I saw Tone Stith do an interview at the BET Awards, and he says he recently found out that Stevie Wonder is a fan of his, and he was totally blown away. I think I would be, too. Let me find out Stevie riding around the MIA going like, yeah, I'm a big fan of Shelby Rushen. I listen to her all the time. Hey! I get it. But you know what? This kid is going places, great vibes, great energy, and he lives right here in South Florida. So if you see him out and about, show our brother some love, all right? Don't forget, fam, that you can nominate your favorite educator even during the summertime to win that $500 Amazon gift card, all courtesy of our good friends over at Brightstar Credit Union, where your money shines. 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All right? Coming up next, going to do some Usher, some Walker, good, good. Got some Blackstreet on deck. Little 90s vibe for you while you're working hard for your money right here at Hot 105.
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Today's Harvey Old School and home of the Ricky Smiley Morning Show. It's Shelby in the midday. Got that good, good Usher Summer Walker right now in Hot 105.

0: 105. Today's Urban Old School and home of the Ricky Smiley Morning Show with Shelby in the midday. Hey, ladies, can we talk for a second? All right, I just got to know, what is her fantasy box? Have you seen it? I've been seeing a lot of it online, and I do know that it's a feminine hygiene brand. They're supposed to be at the Essence Music Festival, and apparently they're now available in CVS pharmacies. However, they cannot keep them on the shelves. So, have you seen it? Talk to me. Share with your girl. What's all the hype about? I just want to know. Let me know what it's about. And if you have one, have you tried the products? Exactly. What does it contain? And does it work? What's up? Talk to me. Her fantasy box. Think about that. Google it. Get the details and find one and let me know how it works. I think I saw like some type of vitamin C, some other type of pills maybe for hot flashes. You know, the whole feminine thing. You know what it is, ladies. So if you've seen one or you have one, let me know what the hype is all about, all right? Coming up next, got your inspirational song of the day. You got this right here in Hot 105.
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0: You got this. And Shelby Rushen's here to remind you why. 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
13: That's right, family. You got this and I've got you. Let's get into it. So I shared a little earlier that I ran into a young lady in Duncan this morning and we started a conversation. She was asking about some things we do on the radio station, and you know, we talked a little about some other things, and she ultimately said, you know, as she walked away, you know, that she listens, she appreciates me, and she says that she trusts me. I was like, whoa, okay, but that's what we want, and I think I'm a trustworthy person, you know what I'm saying? But that brought me to this, because you know, in a world that can sometimes feel rushed and divided, just remember that honesty builds trust and kindness leaves a lasting impact. Honesty is a gift that you give to others, and kindness is a gift that you give to the world. So when your words are truthful and your heart is compassionate, you become the kind of person that people never forget. So think about that as you move throughout your day, family. Too easy, but as always, you got to start where you are and grow as you go. 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

0: Get in here and get into this. So have you all heard about Taylor Swift and Travis Kelce's wedding? That's all mainstream media has been talking about. So apparently, they're supposed to get married this 4th of July weekend. It's like a 3-day event. They have all these permits pulled around Madison Square Garden in New York. The roads are blocked off. All types of things happening. It's being reported that they're expecting anywhere from 500 to 1,000 guests. I don't know if this is the wedding or the reception, but they have these NDAs that the guests are supposed to sign. But here's what people are saying about it. Now, according to sources, the electronic NDA sent to the guests includes no monetary penalty or any other punishment for violating the NDA. Say what? I'm not about to play with Taylor or Travis. But anyway, congratulations on whatever's happening this weekend. And family, shouts out to Keke Palmer, who is just so adorable still. All right, so Keke has officially joined the board of the advisors at BET. She may be hosting the 2027 BET Awards. We shall see. And family, last but not least, Word Games with Clarissa Shields and Papoose. All right, what does black music in one word mean to you? Go, Pap.
1: Black music is phenomenal, incredible, untouchable. Black music is forever, timeless.
2: I think you took my word. He said so many. He said say one word.
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2: Mr. Wordsmith, I was going to say, you say black music?
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0: Yes.
2: 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I'm like, yo, how does song still hit like this?
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0: Yeah. Pap said, yeah. Mr. Wordsmith. I don't know. I mean, Clarissa, she answered the question, but I just felt like there was some extra something happening in there. They're growing on me, fam. They really are. I'm starting to really enjoy them as a couple. 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I am Shelby Rushing on Instagram, Facebook, and X. And that's what's trending on Hot 105, brought to you by Panta Panter and Sempredo.
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20: 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I can't.

That's right. No more tears. No more crying. Mary said, I was your lover and your secretary. And we just let her get away with that. Right here on Hot 105. Today's Urban Old School. It's your new artist of the year, Olivia Dean, right now on Hot

0: 105. Today's RMN Old School and home of the Ricky Smiley Morning Show. What's the deal, fam? It's Shelby in the midday. Got you rocking on this Tuesday, just about lunchtime in the city. 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Become the office hero. You'll thank me later. Trust me, all right? So I ran across this story, and I just want to speak on it briefly. And it was about a Wilberforce University freshman. Her name is Savannah Jones. And apparently, she passed away from suspected alcohol poisoning after being forced to drink an entire bottle of alcohol. I'm seeing in the comments, you know, and just in different posts about this story that she was trying to join some organization called the Turtle Club or something like that. Never heard of it. It wasn't a D9 organization because that was the first thing a lot of people thought. So it had nothing to do with D9. However, when it comes to joining any organization, parents, we have to talk to our children. I have a college child. I have one who graduated successfully. She pledged. Did not go through what I'm seeing here, but we know that it happens. You understand what I'm saying? So I say that to say, talk to your children about being accepted and just knowing when to walk away. Because my comment to this was, you know, you have to know that drinking an entire bottle of alcohol is not going to end well. I can't drink a cup and be okay. You know what I'm saying? I'm good with one drink, two at the max. But to drink an entire bottle in their young bodies never ends well. So please, parents, talk to your children and help them understand that it's okay to tell somebody to kiss your you-know-what and ask their mammy to drink an entire bottle of alcohol. And I mean that with every fiber of my being, just like that. Kiss, yeah, and ask your mama to drink it. Think about it. Talk to your kids, fam, because this is out of hand, all right? My condolences going out to the family of Savannah Jones.
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0: economy is getting them, boys. Rough out here in these streets. According to a recent survey, it says women are choosing ugly men. 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
1: Men who are facially challenged.
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0: 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The island people have three job months. 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It wasn't me.
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1: Hey family, what's going on? Getting here and getting into this. This kind of makes me sad. I can't believe it's still happening. We're talking years after rapper Takeoff was murdered. Here we are years later. His family is fighting over his money. So apparently Takeoff did not have a will. So his parents are now fighting over his funds. Now, according to court documents, his mom is saying that she raised Takeoff as a single parent from birth, providing nearly all of his financial support minus the father. He was not around, according to the mom. However, his father, Kenneth Ball, says that he is still entitled to half the settlement money. What do you think about that, fam? And he wants a court to decide the split. So we're going to see how this all plays out. This is why it's important to have your paperwork and your financial affairs in order. As a matter of fact, I need to get busy and update my own stuff. And family, shouts out to my girl, Kiki Palmer. Kiki has officially joined the board of the advisors at BET. She may be hosting the 2027 BET Awards. She did say that Drewski took her job, so we gonna see. And family, last but not least, Word Games with Clarissa Shields and Papoose. All right, what does black music in one word mean to you? Go, Pap.
2: Black music is phenomenal, incredible, untouchable. Black music is forever, timeless.
3: I think you took my word. He said so many. He said, say one word.
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3: 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I was just listening to Michael Jackson. I'm like, yo, how does song still hit like this?
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1: 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Pap said, yeah. Mr. Wordsmith. I don't know. I mean, Clarissa, she answered the question, but I just felt like there was some extra something happening in there. They're growing on me, fam. They really are. I'm starting to really enjoy them as a couple. 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I am Shelby Rushing on Instagram, Facebook, and X. And that's what's

0: Ladies and gentlemen, T.I. And he was just, and I'm really offended, man. He was sitting up here laughing at me because my shirt wasn't all the way up to the top.
1: What do you mean, bro? My shirt wasn't all the way up to the top. I thought you tried to look like me. Man, you know what I'm saying? Going up that drill like the youth pastor.
0: This means you ain't going to preach long.
1: Yeah, man.
0: Yeah, but we got one of those suits from KNG. That means you're going to be preaching for about 3 hours.
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105. Today's Urban Old School at home with the Ricky Smiley Morning Show. It's Shelby in the midday. Why is everybody acting all surprised? Because T.I. won that Dr. Bobby Jones Gospel Collaboration Award at the BET Awards. He knows Jesus. He loves God. Let him know, T.I. It's 105.

0: Sounds like my God. Always on time, always there when you call. That's right. Right here at Hot 105, today's Urban Old School and home of the Ricky Smiley Morning Show. It's Shelby in the midday. What's going on, fam? How you feeling? How you doing? We're moving through it, moving fast at that, all right? Got the show coming your way, coming up at 3 o'clock, so stick around and show Big Lip and myself a little love. We got some time left, all right? And speaking of love, oh my goodness, I was just sitting here looking at pictures of Naomi Osaka. She's playing in the Wimbledon tennis tournament over in England. And baby, she stepped on the court wearing an all-white kimono, repping Japan. You know, her mom is Japanese. Her dad is from Haiti. And she does her, I mean, she reps both to the fullest. But she stepped on that court wearing an all-white kimono, owning it. She looks so pretty. And I love Naomi Osaka. And she actually won her match. So that helps a lot. Because, you know, when you step out, you know, wearing something bold like this, people say, oh, she needs to focus on tennis and not the fashion, you know, that type thing. But she won her match, and she looked amazing when she stepped on the court. Remember how Serena Williams would wear those outfits? They would be like way, way out there. Yeah, I think Naomi has now stepped into that lane. But she looked good. If you haven't seen it, hit me up on IG at I Am Shelby Rushing. It's on my story, or you can hit us up on the website at hot105fm.com. Coming up next, gonna throw in some Chris Brown, Bryson Tiller, It Depends, got some Fantasia on deck, and so much more right here in the soul of Miami. It's Hot 105.
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0: That's Ella Mae Teller right here in Hot 105. Today's our bit old school and home of the Ricky Smiley Morning Show. What's going on, fam? It's Shelby in the midday. Got you moving through a Tuesday. We're just about there. About to put the wraps on this part. Big Lip is going to join me coming up at the top at 3 o'clock for the show. So make sure you stick around for that. Show some love. Of course, we're going to show it right back. And speaking of love, you can also show a little love to your favorite educator. That's right. 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Do that right now, and trust me, they'll thank you later. They may even buy you a little something, all right? Coming up next, got a little something for everybody, including you, working hard for your money. Gonna throw in some, let's see, I got some Prince on Deck, diamonds and pearls. Gonna take you back a little bit. Got that Kalani Neo with Folded and so much more. Right here in the soul of Miami, it's Hot 105.
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Migos. Give me a little something, you know, right here on Hot 105. Today's our middle school and home of the Ricky Smiley Morning Show. It's Shelby the Midday. Kalani won video of the year for this song right here, Fold It. Neo is not in the video. This is the remix right here. There are like four remixes. There's one with Toni Braxton and somebody else and somebody else. But this one by far is my fave. Kalani featuring Neo, and congratulations.

0: Darby Old School and home of the Ricky Smiley Morning Show. All right, family, it's about that time for me to switch sides. Big Lip is going to join me. 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Instantly, the ribs, oh my God, the rockin' rib rolls are amazing. The curly fries, the smoked fish dip, the chicken wings. Oh, I'm making myself hungry right now. So do that right now and fix me a plate if your office should win and send it back just in case I can't make it, all right? 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

0: Again.
1: Anyway, man, business as usual, man. What are we getting into today? Lego.
0: Right, let's talk about this girl or this thing. I mean, I'm sorry.
1: Maga Rose.
0: This girl that they call Amber Rose. She said a thing. There you go. All right, so social media is going crazy after she, you know, has people split after saying that she does not teach her children that they have to work extra hard just because they're black. She says she tells them to work just as hard as everybody else. Listen to this.
2: And I never tell my kids they have to work 10 times harder because they're black.
0: Yeah.
2: You have to work just as hard as everyone else. Mm. And if you want to be better, you know, like let's say the NBA for an example, if you want to be like a real all-star, yeah, you got to work harder.
0: Yeah.
2: But you have to work just as hard as everybody else. Your skin color in America is not going to stop you from being great. Mm. I ain't trying to hear none of that. We live in a free country. You can be whoever the fuck you want to be.
1: I totally agree. You can be whoever you want to be. But I have a problem. I actually had this argument with somebody that I know or whatever, mm-hmm. that's black. And they were like, they're very, very affluent. It was like, oh, well, this is not, you know, you being black doesn't stop you, you know, from doing it. Listen, that bothers me so much because we do have to try harder, you know what I'm saying? In a lot of situations, you know, we do have to try. And listen, in the corporate world, and especially if you're in a corporate world right now, you know sometimes you are not treated the same. You don't have the same opportunity. Sometimes you got to fight extra hard to get those opportunities. You know what I'm saying?
0: Ask your other coworkers to show you their pay stubs.
1: Oof.
0: Oof. I wonder what it looks like in comparison.
1: Mm. Preach. preach.
0: I'm just saying.
1: The ones that do the same job that you do.
0: Yeah, ask them. Mm-hmm. Ask them. If you don't feel that way, just ask the question and see if they share that with you.
1: Well, listen, you heard what Amber Rose says. She says that she tells her kids that they do not have to work any extra harder because they are black. What are your thoughts on what she said? And listen, I'll play it again if you want to hear it again.
2: And I never tell my kids they have to work 10 times harder because they're black.
0: Yeah.
2: You have to work just as hard as everyone else. Mm-hmm. And if you want to be better, mm-hmm. you know, like let's say the NBA for an example, if you want to be like a real all-star, yeah, you got to work harder.
0: Mm-hmm. Yeah.
2: But you have to work just as hard as everybody else. Your skin color in America is not going to stop you from being great.
1: Oh my
2: I ain't
1: God.
2: Trying to hear none of that. We live in a free country. You can be whoever the
0: girl.
2: You want to be.
0: Yeah. Says the light-skinned mixed girl.
1: Right? Isn't that the truth? 888-550-9105.

0: 105. Ooh, sounds so good. 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
1: Listen, I've been waiting to tell you this. You are more than a man could ever want. Wait a minute, just let me know.

0: the show. Now, Amber Rose got a lot of people upset, but a lot of people agree with her.
1: Yeah, some people do. And if you want to play it back, or we just
0: talk
1: about it.
0: Yeah, I got it right now, girl. What you talking about?
2: And I never tell my kids they have to work 10 times harder because they're black.
1: Yeah.
2: You have to work just as hard as everyone else. And if you want to be better, you know, like, let's say the NBA, for an example, if you want to be like a real all-star, yeah, you got to work harder.
1: Yeah.
2: But you have to work just as hard as everybody else. Your skin color in America is not going to stop you from being great. I ain't trying to hear none of that. We live in a free country. You can be whoever the f*** you want to be.
0: Yo, what planet is this woman living on?
1: The light side. The really bright side.
0: You said the light side, bright
1: you
0: side.
1: Already know.
0: Listen, if you think that the playing field is even, you done bumped your head. We're going to have a conversation about it next. It's the show. Let's go.

0: 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Hot
1: 105. They play that good soul music, that old school, that new school. They got a little bit for all ages.

hottest block party of the summer. Then somebody shows up with a purple box of My Mochi ice cream. Instant crowd favorite. My Mochi is cool, creamy ice cream wrapped in soft, chewy dough. It comes in next level flavors like strawberry, mango, cookies and cream, and cotton candy. 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

0: don't care what nobody say. 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I'm bad about it.
1: No. Sometimes I'm goody goody. Right now I'm naughty naughty. We're not doing this again, Big Lou.
0: No, I'm just saying. Sometimes I'm bad about it.
1: That is. Okay.
0: Seriously.
1: Okay.
0: You don't
1: want
0: to believe it.
1: It doesn't even make sense.
0: Yeah.
1: But we've been there, done this already.
0: Goody goody right now. I'm bad about it. Like basically it was good, but something went happen before. But now they bad about it.
1: Okay. Blue dress, white dress.
0: All right. 105 with the soul of Miami. Big Nippy Shoppy Rush. And welcome to the show. It's Taco Tuesday. All right, so we're talking about Amber Rose. And she running her mouth. I have to call her MAGA Rose.
1: Yeah, she's out there again.
0: Yeah, basically, I don't know. She lives on the same planet as we do. But she made a comment about, you know, the message she conveys to her kids. And here's what she had to say. Oh, wait, I got to find it right.
1: Big Lip, seriously.
0: I did.
2: And I never tell my kids they have to work 10 times harder because they're black.
1: Yeah.
2: You have to work just as hard as everyone else. And if you want to be... if you want to be better, you know, like let's say the NBA, for an example, if you want to be like a real all-star, yeah, you got to work harder.
1: Yeah.
2: But you have to work just as hard as everybody else. Your skin color in America is not going to stop you from being great. I ain't trying to hear none of that. We live in a free country. You can be whoever the fuck you want to be.
0: Wow. What planet does she live on?
1: Light. Planet light skin. Planet mixed breed. I get what she's saying. Yeah. I do hear what she's saying, but... it's not reality.
0: Do you know I have a lot of... I have this argument a lot with my friends, and especially my friends that are, should I say, on the other side. You know what I'm saying? They said, oh, no, but look at you. You know, you're doing great and this, that, and the other. They don't understand my story. They don't understand what I went through. They don't understand how many people I've seen get passed over me with less skills than I got in the work world.
1: Yeah,
0: and different opportunities
1: that
0: were presented to other people that I'm like, well, what about me? You know
1: what
0: I'm saying?
1: Absolutely. It's oh, my gosh, I lost my train of thought, but... It happens, not in every situation. So
0: no
1: you
0: doubt.
1: Do have those people who are very successful, who look like you and I.
0: No doubt.
1: You understand? But you also have those people who look like you and I who have been pooped on.
0: No doubt.
1: You know what I'm saying? For lack of a better word.
0: And it wasn't because that we didn't work hard enough.
1: Exactly. Not because it didn't work hard, but simply because of the color of their skin. And I think Amber Rose is speaking from a place where she has... her skin complexion gives her protection.
0: Hey, ooh, her complexion gives her protection. Go ahead, Shelby. Go ahead, Sawa. What are your thoughts on this? What's up?
3: Let me ask a question.
0: Uh-huh.
3: What part of the world Amber Rose grew up in? Because apparently it wasn't over here where we grew up
0: wait
3: at.
0: Wait a
3: but
0: second.
3: We did
0: I'm embarrassed.
3: Work.
0: I'm embarrassed to say this. She grew up in Philly, about 3 blocks away from my dad in West Philly. That's how embarrassed
3: come on
0: I am.
3: Now.
1: Yeah, but her parents aren't black.
3: Right. And
1: she doesn't look
3: is,
1: like me and you.
0: Yeah, that's true.
3: Exactly.
0: She had one white parent, one black parent.
1: Yeah, nor does she live like you and I.
0: That's true,
1: she lives
0: too.
1: In a white world, in the white part. Of, you get what I'm saying?
0: That's true.
3: Right. But my thing is, she may feel that way. Because the way she came up, but that is not the truth.
0: Well,
3: and
0: let
3: you
0: me tell you, so that's the way she lived right now why she feels that way. Because she ain't just grow up like that. She just got that way as an adult.
3: Right. So how can you not...

0: forget? How can you forget? How can you not remember where you came from? And my thing is, yeah, we do have to work twice as hard. And yeah, you can be anything you want to be, but with limitations. Let's keep it real.
1: Exactly.
0: Let's keep it all the way real. There's a limit to everything for us. It's going to be capitated.
2: Wait, what does capitated mean?
1: I'll look it up.
2: All right, anyway, go ahead, continue.
0: Yeah, they'll give us this and they'll give us that, but how much? So when you look at it, yes, we don't get it the way, you know, we it's not fair. The playing field is not even.
1: Not at all.
0: I agree.
2: Thank you.
1: Thank you.
2: Appreciate you.
0: You're welcome. Y'all have a blessed and beautiful day.
1: All right, you too, love.
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0: the show. All right, Shelby, we're having this conversation about Miss, I like to call her Maga Rose.
1: Amber Rose is her name. And yeah, she shared some insight on how she's raising her brown kids to think when it comes to working hard or lack thereof.
0: Yeah, hey, listen, a lot of us don't agree with it.
2: And I never tell my kids they have to work 10 times harder because they're black.
1: Yeah.
2: You have to work just as hard as everyone else. And if you want to be better, you know, like let's say the NBA, for an example, if you want to be like a real all-star, yeah, you got to work harder.
1: Yeah.
2: But you have to work just as hard as everybody else. Your skin color in America is not going to stop you from being great. I ain't trying to hear none of that. We live in a free country. You can be whoever the fuck you want to be.
0: What world is she living in? I mean, seriously.
1: A world that does not. Yeah. Well, you know, honestly, Big Lip, I don't think she's ever worked like a job. I know her from like reality TV and video. You get what I'm saying?
0: I know some other jobs that she's responsible for.
1: Right, but that, I don't think she filled out a W-9 or a W-2, whatever that is.
0: Anyway, what's up?
3: Listen, they have laws that was particularly catered to discriminate against black people. From housing law to traveling law, property search law, all of those stuff is just targeting black people. So no, it's still going on. It's just written different.
1: He says it's just written different.
3: Yes. It's just written different. They still have all these laws, housing laws, discrimination laws.
1: Right.
3: It's not work. You know what I mean? You're going to get tipped over a promotion because of the color of your skin and not what you know and not all your experience. And a lot of people could relate to that, too.
1: Absolutely.
0: We get it. I get it, brother.
3: All right. Take care.
0: Hot 105.
1: Who's this?
4: I'm Valencia calling from Miami on this Amber Rose topic. Go ahead. Of course she's going to tell her son that she didn't work as hard to get what she had. She just used what she had to get what she needed to be.
1: She's
4: not going to understand it.
1: Right.
0: At all.
1: Right. I never thought about that. You are absolutely right. And her skin complexion gave her a little extra protection.
0: No doubt.
4: Exactly. They don't understand it.
0: And right. The black men she dated gave her a different kind of lane.
4: Exactly. So what work did she do?
1: You know.
0: Ask her niece.
4: Exactly.
1: Not her niece.
5: Didn't have to worry about
6: Morgan
5: lunch
6: and Morgan isn't just
5: all.
6: An injury
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6: firm.
5: Flanagan's,
6: it's our family's
5: and
6: 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It's my
5: hooking
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5: Up one
6: it's
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it down, baby, on this Tuesday, all right? So check it out, y'all. You know what's coming up. 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
1: El Boogie back off of her world tour. What's going on?
2: Hey, Big Lip. Working a couple of stories over here at Channel 7. Everybody's talking about this. The Supreme Court upholds birthright citizenship, citing President Donald Trump's executive order as unconstitutional. The decision leaves in place the understanding that anybody born in the U.S. is a citizen, even if that child's parents are not. We'll talk about that. Also, Cruz getting the upper hand finally on that brush fire battle in Northwest Broward. Officials say they're still working on putting out the hot spots. Florida Forest Service says over 5,500 acres have burned. So far, it's about 50% contained, and it started Sunday.
1: I thought the fire was over already.
2: And there have been so many fires, but no, this is a new one in Northwest Miami-Dade. So they're getting a handle on it.
1: Yes, okay.
2: And also, have you heard about LeBron? I'm sure you have.
1: Yes, right? Yes.
2: Basketball superstar LeBron James is leaving the LA Lakers and will become a free agent. He's going to be 42 in December. And next season will be his 24th in the NBA. They say the Golden State Warriors plan to pursue James once the free agent window begins tomorrow at 6 p.m. is happening. But what are the odds?
1: Wow. I know what you're about to say. Listen, I know what you're about to say. Listen, the rumor, I got my ear to the streets, and what the streets and them are saying is that Pat Riley is behind the scenes trying to make things happen. So
2: I mean, that would make sense.
1: Absolutely. He still has a house here. Why not?
2: Right. That makes total sense. And Pat Riley is a genius. So
1: yeah, he is.
2: Show him the money.
1: Here it is.
2: We'll see. That and more on Channel 7. That's it, Big Lip.
1: All right, El Boogie. Glad to have you back. I appreciate you.
2: All right. Take care.
1: All right. You got it.
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0: up to Broward County and Davie. There's a disabled horse. No, I'm sorry. There's a disabled vehicle with a left lane is blocked on State Road 84 westbound right there at Hiatus Road. Also, I-395 westbound. Nope, that's the wrong one. I-75 southbound. There you go. I-595 right there at the Sawgrass Expressway. There's a vehicle fire where the two right lanes are blocked. That's where my car caught on fire, too. It's always a fire around there. But anyway, that don't even matter. Anyway, that's your look at traffic, y'all, right here on Hot 105.
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3: We the People Gospel Concert event is coming to Fort Lauderdale at 6 p.m. on July 1st. Come out to the new Mount Olive Baptist Church. Roland Martin, Senator Rosalind Osgood, and other panelists will discuss getting out the vote, followed by a performance by gospel artist Kiara Sheard. That's 6 p.m. on July 1st.
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4: Yo, it's your man Tony Sko, along with my brother Big Lip on yet another Top 5 Tuesday. And Big Lip, I got the top 5 everyday things that should be Olympic events.
5: Okay.
4: I'm going to run them all down.
5: Let's go.
4: Number 5. The 5-block pothole dodge. Yep, line up cars driven by somebody from each country. The car who successfully dodges the most potholes and ends up with the least amount of damage gets the gold.
5: Yes.
4: Everybody else gets a coupon to Pep Boys.
5: Somebody from Miami.
4: Number 4, the carrying all the groceries in one trip dash. The fastest person to bring in all the groceries in one trip without dropping anything is the winner of the gold. Everybody else gets a wagon.
5: I like this.
4: Number 3.
5: Uh-huh.
4: The folding the fitted sheet race.
5: Mm.
4: Each contestant must successfully fold 5 fitted sheets perfectly in the least amount of time without messing up.
5: I lost.
4: The one who does it the quickest gets the gold. Everybody else gets a bottle of tequila because they probably going to need it.
5: Oh, yeah. I'll wait for the tequila.
4: Number 2. The untangling of the headphones competition.
5: Yes.
4: The person who is able to completely untangle their headphones in the least amount of time will be the winner of the gold.
5: Okay.
4: Everyone else gets a free pair of AirPods.
5: I'm good with that.
4: And lastly, Big Lip, on my top 5 everyday things that should be Olympic events.
5: Okay.
4: The matching of all your socks after taking them out of the dryer race. The person who is able to not only find but successfully match and fold all of their socks without having any left over in the least amount of time gets the gold.
5: Okay.
4: Everybody else gets a free bag of socks.
5: All right.
4: Yo, it's your man, Tony Sko, along with my brother, Big Lip, on yet another Top 5 Tuesday.
5: All right, my brother, I appreciate you. Till next time, Lego.
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0: between Miami Avenue, Biscayne Boulevard, and the Florida's Turnpike. Heading on up to Broward County. Hey, I'm getting y'all clear, baby. Hey, listen, I am just a messenger, all right? There it is. Now, you look at traffic right here on Hot 105. You know my brother DJ Sco. He's standing by. Growing the sexy mix. It's coming up. You're about 7 minutes away, all right? Well, how we sit down here, Sam.
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0: Hey, Scott, what's going on, man?
1: Hey, man, you already know what's going on. It's a vibe, big vibes for the people, and it's strictly for the aunties.
0: You got some shout-outs, my man? Well, I mean, not shout-outs, anything. We say the shout-outs for later. I'm just saying, dog. I just want to just, you know.
1: Yeah, I got some shout-outs. Shout-out to LS1, man.
0: Oh, yeah. Well, you can shout to LS1 without the vocals in the background.
1: Oh, what my bad.
0: Yeah, it works better that way. Yeah. There you go, DJ
2: Like, I know that guy, LS1.
1: Yeah, that's him.
0: Yeah, he might, because he's always glad to be here.
1: LS, what's up, bro?
2: Man, I'm just happy to be here,
1: that's
2: man.
1: That's what I like to hear, man.
0: Well, listen, everybody's glad to be here, and I appreciate everybody, you know what I'm saying?
2: I'm happy.
0: Listen, man, we are happy. We are locked because a lot of my peeps ain't here right now. You know what I'm saying?
1: Happy.
0: Anyway, y'all know what time it is. Let go.
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0: El Boogie back off of her world tour. What's going on?
4: Hey, Big Lip. Working a couple of stories over here at Channel 7. Everybody's talking about this. The Supreme Court upholds birthright citizenship, citing President Donald Trump's executive order as unconstitutional. The decision leaves in place the understanding that anybody born in the U.S. is a citizen, even if that child's parents are not. We'll talk about that. Also, crews getting the upper hand finally on that brush fire battle in Northwest Broward. Officials say they're still working on putting out the hot spots. Florida Forest Service says over 5,500 acres have burned. So far, it's about 50% contained, and it started Sunday.
0: I thought the fire was over already.
4: And there have been so many fires, but no, this is a new one in Northwest Miami-Dade. So they're getting a handle on it.
0: Yes, okay.
4: And also, have you heard about LeBron? I'm sure you have.
5: Yes, right? Yes.
4: Basketball superstar LeBron James is leaving the LA Lakers and will become a free agent. He's going to be 42 in December. And next season will be his 24th in the NBA. They say the Golden State Warriors plan to pursue James once the free agent window begins tomorrow at 6 p.m. is happening. But what are the odds?
0: I know what you're about to say. Listen, I know what you're about to say. Listen, the rumor, I got my ear to the streets, and what the streets in them is saying is that Pat Riley is behind the scenes trying to make things happen. So
4: That would make sense.
0: Absolutely. He still has a house here. Why not?
4: Right. That makes total sense. And Pat Riley is a genius. So
0: yeah, he is.
4: Show him the money.
0: There it is.
4: We'll see. That and more on Channel 7. That's it, Big Lip.
0: All right, but glad to have you back. I appreciate you.
4: All right. Take care.
0: All right. You got it.
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0: All right, here we go. We're going to take this look at traffic starting off in Miami-Dade County. Let's see what we got for you here. And first of all, this is way too much noise going on right now. So let me just go ahead and do this real quick, because this is not sexy right now. All right, here we go. Now, this is better right here. Let me go. Boom. Man, stop me messing up at y'all jobs too anyway. Anyway, we're taking a look at traffic starting off in Miami-Dade County. Listen, man, it is a mess in downtown Miami. I-95 northbound between Miami Avenue and Biscayne Boulevard. It's a 27-minute delay and only a little something-something in Miramar, man. University Drive is closed right now due to

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3: We the People Gospel Concert event is coming in Fort Lauderdale at 6 p.m. on July 1st. 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Roland Martin, Senator Rosalind Osgood, and other panelists will discuss getting out the vote, followed by a performance by gospel artist Kiara Sheard. 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

0: Big vibes for the people, and it's strictly
1: Fridays. Actually, we're getting ready for the third, because that's when it's really setting off, okay? That'll be Friday. We're 4th of July weekend.
0: Yeah.
1: All right, so check it out. This is how it's going down. From we're gonna be mixing all day, starting at 3 o'clock, man. Listen, everybody jumping on. I'll be on LS1. What up, LS?
2: Yeah, what's happening?
1: You know what I'm saying? DJ Sko, DP. We're gonna make this a party. We're gonna be DJing from 3 o'clock to 1 o'clock in the morning.
2: Yep.
0: 3 to 1.
1: 3 to 1. So that's LS, Friday.
0: What you wanna do, man?
2: I'm gonna set off the barbecue, man. 3 o'clock. Barbecue.
1: We're gonna call that live at the barbecue.
0: So I'm gonna bring paper plates and forks and paper towels and napkins.
1: You know, it used to be a big guy. You look like you forgot how to cook.
0: I stopped eating all that stuff, but I can't cook. So when we get in here,
2: we gonna cook.
0: Oh man, listen.
1: Listen, when him and KB hang out, I look like a number 10, dog.
0: When they get there, there you go. Now him, on the other hand,
2: I would fight him.
0: He can cook. So while we in here,
1: I can cook.
0: Get our Tim's on, and our Levi's and our V-neck t-shirts. He's gonna be in here with his apron on because he can really cook.
1: Yeah, I can't really cook, but it's all good.
0: With your apron.
1: I got it, man. Listen, shout outs before we ride out.
0: Hey, listen, shout out to everybody that's celebrating the birthday, man. Happy birthday to my nephew, Dejan, man. Dejan Dirk? Yeah, Dirk.
1: Okay,
0: Dirk.
1: Cool. I'm pretty sure nobody on that's one of them names where nobody know your real name. Everybody call you Dirk.
0: Nah, we called him Dirk. He was a left-handed shooter, so you know, it was like that was our little Dirk.
1: You know, everybody got that one person in the hood, you don't even know their real name till they die.
0: They ain't know my real name. They thought listen, everybody called me Sko.
2: Yeah.
0: So they was looking for somebody named Roscoe.
1: But listen, I wouldn't tell nobody my name Darius either. You got some shots where we ride?
2: Yeah, man. I got a shout out to my big homie Jude, man. Jude, happy birthday, bro.
1: All right, no doubt.
0: Happy birthday, Jude.
1: All right. All right, anyway, that's it. So I want him to see you and get my brother.
0: I ain't coming back.
1: Well, when they find him,
0: I ain't coming back.
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1: 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All right, let's take a look at traffic starting off in Miami-Dade County, downtown Miami. It's a slow going on I-95 northbound between Miami Avenue, Biscayne Boulevard. Also, there's a disabled vehicle with a right lane is blocked on I-95 northbound right there at the Northwest 125th Street. And down in West Kendall, it's a slow going on the Florida's Turnpike extension southbound between the Don Shula Expressway and 216th Street. Also, down in Miami Lakes, there's always traffic in Miami Lakes. I don't care. You go there at 3 o'clock in the morning, there's traffic in Miami Lakes. There's a disabled vehicle with an off-ramp right lane is blocked on the Palmetto Expressway. Either. Oh, yeah, and at the Palmetto right there, Loveland Road, 67th Avenue. We got to do that like little turn. Yeah, it's always traffic there, too. Also, down in Doral, some slow going on Palmetto Expressway northbound between Northwest 36th Street and Northwest 122nd Street, and also in Miramar Pembroke Pines, right there University Drive between Pembroke Road and Howard C. Foreman Drive. That's where you pay your water bill right over there. Yeah, it's the vehicle fire where the left lane is blocked. How I know, because I'm one of the people who water always get cut off. Not that I can't pay the bill, but brother, just be forgetting. Heading on up to Broward County, man, to Fort Lauderdale, so slow going I-95 southbound between Cypress Creek Road and Sunrise Boulevard, and that's pretty much about it. All right, now you look at traffic right here on Hot 105.
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0: for her world tour. What's going on?
1: Hey, Big Lip. Working a couple of stories over here at Channel 7. Everybody's talking about this. The Supreme Court upholds birthright citizenship, citing President Donald Trump's executive order as unconstitutional. The decision leaves in place the understanding that anybody born in the U.S. is a citizen, even if that child's parents are not. We'll talk about that. Also, Cruz getting the upper hand finally on that brush fire battle in Northwest Broward. Officials say they're still working on putting out the hot spots. Florida Forest Service says over 5,500 acres have burned. So far, it's about 50% contained, and it started Sunday.
0: I thought the fire was over already.
1: And there have been so many fires, but no, this is a new one in Northwest Miami-Dade. So they're getting
0: same.
1: A handle on it.
0: Yes, okay.
1: And also, have you heard about LeBron? I'm sure you have.
0: Yes,
1: right?
0: Yes.
1: Basketball superstar LeBron James is leaving the LA Lakers and will become a free agent. He's going to be 42 in December. And next season will be his 24th in the NBA. They say the Golden State Warriors plan to pursue James once the free agent window begins tomorrow at 6 p.m. is happening. But what are the odds?
0: I know what you're about to say. Listen, I know what you're about to say. Listen, the rumor, I got my ear to the streets, and what the streets in them is saying is that Pat Riley is behind the scenes trying to make things happen. So we'll
1: I mean, that would make sense.
0: Absolutely. He still has a house here. Why not?
1: Right. That makes total sense. And Pat Riley is a genius. So
0: yeah, he is.
1: Show him the money.
0: Here it is.
1: We'll see. That and more on Channel 7. That's it, Big Lip.
0: All right, Elle, glad to have you back. I appreciate you.
1: All right, take care.
0: All right, you got it.

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1: 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Roland Martin, Senator Roslyn Osgood, and other panelists will discuss getting out the vote, followed by a performance by gospel artist Kiara Sheard. 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

0: When the city slows down, the lights of Miami dim and the palm trees sway with the warm breeze in the air. 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Your favorite slow jams, memories, the sexiest R&B, passion, and music that still means something.
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0: Hot 105, we're the soul of Miami. Big Lip and Shelby Rushen, welcome to the show. All right, Shelby, we're having this conversation about Miss, I like to call her MAGA Rose.
1: Amber Rose is her name. And yeah, she shared some insight on how she's raising her brown kids to think when it comes to working hard or lack thereof.
0: Yeah, hey, listen, a lot of us don't agree with it.
2: And I never tell my kids they have to work 10 times harder because they're black.
1: Yeah.
2: You have to work just as hard as everyone else. And if you want to be if you want to be better, you know, like let's say the NBA for an example, if you want to be like a real all-star, yeah, you got to work harder.
1: Yeah.
2: But you have to work just as hard as everybody else. Your skin color in America is not going to stop you from being great. I ain't trying to hear none of that. We live in a free country. You can be whoever the fuck you want to be.
0: What world is she living in? I mean, seriously.
1: A world that does not. Yeah. Well, you know what? Honestly, Big Lip, I don't think she's ever worked like a job. I know her from like reality TV and video. You get what I'm saying?
0: I know some other jobs that she's responsible for.
1: Right, but that, I don't think she filled out a W-9 or a W-2, whatever that is.
0: Anyway, what's up?
3: Listen, they have laws that was particularly catered to discriminate against black people. From housing law to traveling law, property tax law, all of those stuff is just targeting black people. So, no, it's still going on. It's just written different.
1: He says it's just written different.
3: Yes, it's just written different. They still have all those laws, housing laws, discrimination laws.
1: Right.
3: It's not work. You know what I mean? You're going to get skipped over a promotion because of the color.

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3: Ladies and gentlemen, T.I. and I'm really offended, man. 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
4: 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My shirt wasn't all the way up to the top. 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Man, you know what I'm saying? Going up that drill like the U pastor.
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4: Yeah, man.
3: Yeah, but we got one of those suits from K&G. That means you're gonna be preaching for about 3 hours.
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Jill Scott. That's my Philly comrade. High on the power. We are the soul of Miami. Big Lip and Shubby Rush. And welcome to the show after party.

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Oh. 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

0: party. 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We are out the door. Much love. We'll check you out tomorrow. All right. There it is. B.I.G. Believe in God because he believes in you. Live every day like it's your last because one day you're going to be right. And don't always follow the path that others may lead. Instead, create your own path for others to follow. And we'll check you out tomorrow. Enjoy the rest of your evening. Talk to you. Peace.
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